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0: Best from the past, huh, baby bird, med låta You're Gorgeous, som da kom ut I, ja, var det 96? 1996, ja, 30 år siden I årene. Den kan du tykke litt på. Vi skal hjem igjen, holdt det på seg, og videre til Marius Samuelsen. Der Dancing Lessons.
1: Just when I thought it was over, things got reversed to the way they were. Back in the cold of October, she was the first to greet me there. 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Oh, what a fairy tale. 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